And damn, okay. I feel like I can't send edible arrangements to people anymore because they just pretend to enjoy it. Apparently, that is one thing on this list that people are basically fake liking. We'll talk more things that people are convinced other people pretend to enjoy. That's the headline. So if you got something, let me know. We'll talk about it next.

0: This is Bianca.
1: And right now we're talking about things that people are convinced other people only pretend to enjoy. Top of the list, LinkedIn. I rarely ever go on that. I have it. I don't even know if I can still sign in. So I don't know. I don't even pretend to enjoy it. High heels, definitely pretend to enjoy those. They're cute. I like the way they look. I like the way they make my legs look. But I have my sitting high heels. I have my comfy ones that are really broke in. Not that they're comfortable, but they're doable. I have kitten heels. So there's a variety of ways I can go depending on the situation. But yeah, I'm pretending most of the time that my feet don't hurt. That's what I'm pretending. I did see, though, the Jessica Simpson heels back in style. Like, those are the ones we're rocking when we go out. And those are the most comfortable, even from back in the day. Because she got, like, that little platform on the top, usually.
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And you know how the saying goes, you don't realize what you got till it's too late. That's what we're talking about today. Not so much like relationships. Yes, that is a key, but there's a lot of things you don't realize until it's too late in life. So let's help each other out. Maybe bring it to somebody's attention early. Hit me on social beauty with an IE. No I in the B.

uplifting and inspiring as you've been for me for all this time. 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
1: And today we are talking about things that we're just pretending to like, right? Let me see. Because I asked you guys online what we got here. What? Family Christmas and Thanksgiving gatherings? I love these. I know some people think it's a hassle or get all worked up, but not for me. I don't pretend like that. I love it. This one is sent me, though, the edible arrangements. I was actually going to send that to my uncle for Christmas. I mean, for his birthday. And I'm glad I didn't. I found something really cool on Amazon, actually, but dang. What about you guys? What do you think are things that people just pretend to enjoy? They really don't. Let me know. Come follow.
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And today, a day to buy a lottery ticket and have a dream. It is National Be a Millionaire Day. Apparently, we're supposed to imagine what it would be like to be a millionaire. So how would you spend your money? Where would you live? What would you do? Like I said, we're going to manifest this life together and then go buy lottery tickets, right? I mean, no brainer for me, obviously. I'm in the process of buying a home, but like, I would take care of my family. We'd all have homes in a nice neighborhood, maybe vacation homes, go travel somewhere, probably lots of places. Oh yeah, I've thought about this.

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1: And Kim Kardashian helping to convict a cocaine smuggler indirectly. It's not because of like all her law school and all that. It's actually because of her brand Skims. Get this. There was a truck driver in the UK. In his truck, it was carrying all her Skims undies and other Skims merchandise and intermixed with her goodies or his goodies. Okay. He had, I think it was like $9.8 million worth of cocaine hidden amongst her shipment. And I guess the truck had specifically been adapted to hide the goods. They were found inside of these like sneak kind of like trailer doors where it looked like the door

0: y Pellesi reconoce que se enfrenta a presiones financieras. 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

And I ate out of this restaurant last week and I'm like craving the food. It was something so different. Like, it wasn't traditional Mexican food, which I love. Like, I love the traditional Mexican food, but this was, I guess, like Mexico City inspired. And the two dishes I had, like, maybe because I've never had flavors like that before, I'm just craving them. I posted a little video about it, but one was an enchilada in this charred onion cream sauce, which is so different for an enchilada. It was so good. And then the other one was actually a vegetable. Could have fooled me though. It's like a purple cabbage in this cream sauce. I had like these chili flakes on it and all this cheese. Okay, my mouth is watering. I'm becoming a foodie. Like, usually I'm so picky. This is so out of my wheelhouse, but it was so good. You guys have to see more. Follow me on social, Beauty with an IE. No, I'm the beef.

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1: And right now we're talking about things that people are just pretending to enjoy. Miguel said running. 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I will do it. Sometimes I get better and I'm proud of myself and I like the way I feel after. But yeah, physically doing it, no, I'm pretending. Ooh, small talk. Catherine, oh, thank you for bringing this up because it's one of the things I hate. I guess I do have to pretend to like it because I don't want to be rude in the moment and be like, I don't really care how your day was. It's just so awkward, especially if you keep the conversation going. I just want to talk to my friends who know all the dirt and the tea. I don't want to say, hey, what do you do for work? Oh, that's cool. So what are you doing this weekend? How'd you guys meet? La, la, la, la, la. Do not hit me with a small talk. I'm sorry. Can't do it.
0: You could try making your own playlist, but it's quicker to stream us at mixelpaso.com.
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1: Congratulations to Don Toliver. 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

0: 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Are you guilty of this? 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

0: Nessa on air.
1: Camilo, be honest. What is the one financial secret that you keep away from your wife?
2: Well, listen, I can't buy no more sneakers. They don't fit in this house. I got to sneak them in. You know what I'm saying? If I walk in here with sneakers, it's a problem.
1: Don't feel bad. There was a new poll done by Bankrate, and basically it shows that close to half of couples in the country admit to keeping financial secrets from their significant other. So I think for me, the one thing that I keep from Colin is just how much I use when it comes to like Postmates, DoorDash, or delivering food nonstop. I mean, it is out of control at this point, Camilo. So I definitely don't want him to see that because he's just going to definitely look at me sideways. So let's ask Katrina B, the producer, what's the financial secret you keep away from your partner, Tone?
3: Nessa, I got no secrets. I actually just told him how much I owed for my student loan. So I came clean. I mean, I told him a number that was lower than what I owe. I left off a couple thousands, but still, I told him.
1: I'm proud of you. I think everybody needs to go ahead and just be honest with their partner. Go ahead and tell them your financial secrets.
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Congratulations to Jamie Foxx expecting his third baby. This would be his first baby with his current girlfriend, according to TMZ. And you know those newborn stages are no joke.

0: 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All right? That's happening in a few minutes.
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0: Swipe left. Do not date.
1: Your date turned out to be a mess, okay? So you had a swipe left on her. And Tyler, I need the details. What ultimately happened? Why did you call it off?
2: I had to because, you know, she tried to have me swiping left, right, every which way with my credit card. It was crazy. We met up for drinks. Everything was going good. You know, I was a little bit late getting there. Didn't really think anything of it. So, bam, fast forward, night goes great. We're getting up out of there. I give her a hug and she's like, oh, wait a minute. Before you leave, I got to give you my Venmo. And I was like, your Venmo for what? And she's like, oh, you know, you got to Venmo me the cash for that drink that I bought myself while I was waiting for you to come to the bar. And I was like, you got to be joking. Like, I thought she was joking. That's it. But she wasn't joking. She was serious. She wanted reimbursement for a single drink because I was 10 minutes late. Like, that killed the whole mood for me. That killed the whole vibe. I'm like,
1: Wait, Tyler. Okay, so there's a lot of things that I'm on your side with. But you don't think it was like, you know, the gentleman thing to do to cover that drink of hers that she had obviously before you came? You didn't, you know, like, there's nothing wrong with that. You're trying to wow out your date a little bit, no?
2: No, I'm not. Listen, that's... I'm. Like, you can't cover your little drink before I got there. Like,
1: oh, now you wait. Now you're gonna call it a little drink? Okay, so I see the energy we're on right now, Tyler. She really upset you.
2: I thought it was tasteless. I was like, "Where's the class here? Where's the class?"
1: So I take it that you did not do that.
2: Absolutely not. Absolutely not. At the point, we spent, the tab was like $200. You know what I'm saying? And
1: yeah,
2: she ordered multiple drinks. She ordered the best thing on the menu. I didn't even say anything. Like, she ordered a nice meal. She had multiple drinks. I only had an appetizer, you know?
1: Right.
2: You know what I'm saying?
1: Swipe left.

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G-Herbo is the father that we all should want in our lives because it's so easy to bully him. I don't know if you saw the video where he was gifting his fiance a nice necklace, and then you saw his daughter very mad in the background. Mind you, she's 4 years old because she didn't get a present. And now he got suckered into buying her a gift. I like this. I need my daughter to go ahead and sucker call into buying everything because I'm the sucker at home. I get her everything. Look at my Amazon account.

0: 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And by the looks of it, I don't think we're on this list. All right, let's talk about that in a few minutes.
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1: Like all parents, you work so hard to make sure that you can raise your family in the best place possible because you want your kids to have the best resources around them, right?
2: Absolutely.
1: Let's see if we made the right decision, Camilo. All right, as parents, I saw this article on CNBC talking about the best places in the country to raise a family, and it was broken down based on these specific factors. Crime rates, housing, economic diversity, you know, households with children. So those are some of the criterias and how they were able to break down the best places in the country to raise a family. Let's focus on the top five places. Do you think we're on this list?
2: Queens, New York.
1: No, unfortunately, we're not even in the top 10. But Let me just tell you the top five. And let's just say we're all not winning at this point because It's Devon, Pennsylvania at number five. Number four, Kildare, Illinois. Number three, Clarendon Hills, Illinois. Number two, Long Grove, Illinois. And number one, Chesterbrook, Pennsylvania. A bunch of places that we haven't been and we don't plan on going to.
2: Listen, Nessa, they say if you make it out of New York City, you can make it anywhere. No? No?
1: Yes, let's hold on to that. Hold on to that.
2: Okay.
1: When you hear a good idea, it's natural to do a double take. 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

Congratulations to Drake. He's the first artist ever to have three albums spend 10 years each on the Billboard 200 chart. We're talking about his classics from Take Care, Nothing Was the Same, and Views.

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0: I'm over it.
1: It's your time to vent about whatever is bothering you, all right? This is called I'm Over It, and the floor is yours. Ryan, what happened?
2: Yeah, you know what I'm over? Slow walkers that take up an entire street. Like, you're walking, I want to get to work the other day, and there's a family of seven, there's four adults and seven kids, and they're taking up the whole block. I'm trying to get around them and nudge them, but they're not paying attention. They're so oblivious. They're like, oh my God, look at the big building. It's beautiful, but they're all so oblivious, and I can't get past them, so I'm late for work by 15 minutes because of this stupid family that shouldn't be doing any tourist stuff because they have too many kids.
1: Okay, wait. Are you mad at the tourists? Come on. It's good for the economy.
2: What? Are you serious? I don't care about the tourists and the economy. I don't care. Come on.
1: So they were definitely in your way. You're over it.
2: Yeah, I'm tired of it. They're in my way. Get them out of my way. I'd pay them. I would have paid them. Here's $5, family. Get out of my way.

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0: Jersey's very own, the legend, Queen Latifah, is going to be the newest coach on season 30 of the show, The Voice. She's actually teaming up with Kelly Clarkson, and the new season's going to be kicking off this September.
1: Oh my God, Josh, can I try on your glasses?

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1: 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Would you consider that cheating?
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1: This won't surprise you then. 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And I'm not surprised with this at all. Now, Camilo, are you knocking the kids who are using ChatGPT instead of opening up their books to find the answers?
2: No, actually, they're smart for using ChatGPT. 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
1: 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But you know what, Camilo? I do think there is something about looking up an answer in a book and doing some real research. I think you retain the information a little bit more, in my opinion. But I'm not an expert. I'm just taking a guess.
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0: Hey, we all got secrets, all right? And I'm not going to judge you. Tell me it on Confess with Ness. 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
1: Okay, let the confessions roll in. I want to hear it. Okay, got Amy on the line. What is your confession?
2: Hey, it's Amy. And so I'm going to be honest with you. I've been spying on my boyfriend.
1: Wait, Amy, you said you were spying on him, like stalking his every move?
2: Not like full-blown stalking. I'm like, so I got into his phone. I know it sounds crazy, but just like, hear me out. I shared his location with mine, but he doesn't know. And sometimes I follow him around. Not all the time, just to make sure he's not cheating. You know, I know it's wrong, but like, my trust issues really take over.
1: Okay, wait. So how long have you, first let's talk about this. How long have you and him been together for?
2: We've been together a while, like 6 months.
1: Okay. It's still kind of new, though.
2: I mean, it's one of my longest relationships.
1: Okay, so I'm not that mad. You got to know what you're getting yourself into. You know what I mean? Nowadays, people lie about everything. So let me ask you something. What started your trust issues? Just past relationships? Was it you? Were you the cheater before? Why do you have trust issues?
2: Well, that's why I've never been in a relationship this long before. I mean, like, they always end up cheating at this point. So it's like, why even waste any time? Why let it get further? So I want to make sure I know what I'm getting into now.
1: So you're trying to beat him to the punch in case he's cheating on you, you can call it off.
2: Well, he's a dude.
1: Listen, I'm not going to judge you. All I'm going to say, your confession is safe with me, and I encourage you continuing to monitor his moves every now and then.

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Tiana Taylor is going to be performing at the 2026 American Music Awards. And you already know her performances, A+. Can't wait to see what she's going to do on that stage. And that's going to be airing May 25th on Paramount+.

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0: of the survey said that the best way to bond with their family is by having dinner together.
1: And you know what, Nessa? I agree.
0: I'm going to be honest with you. When I was growing up, I never ate dinner with my parents. In fact, I would be right there in front of the TV while I was eating. My parents would be, you know, at the kitchen table doing their own thing. But I don't know. I think I grew up to be okay. What do you think?
1: Nah, not bad, Nessa. You A1, man. You A1.

change. Proud father. His daughter graduated high school with a 4.0 GPA and got accepted into Howard University. That is amazing. From one parent to another, I'm so happy for him. 2 Chainz doubled down saying that out of all the things that he's accomplished in his lifetime, this is at the top. That's right. No money in the world can replace your child being happy, healthy, and finding their purpose. Love this.

0: Chanel. 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Let's find out in a few minutes.
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5: 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And yes, we are streaming live at mixelpaso.com. For those of you that are still asking me, what's up with the static, bro? Is it ever going to go away? Right now, I can tell you honestly, no. But they are working on it. And the best way to hear us without that static is through mixelpaso.com. Or if you guys have iHeart, we're also on iHeart. You guys can find us under Kama, K-A-M-A 750. And that's where exactly where you can find us. And no, this morning, I am not just up gachos. Not this morning, at least. But it is Thursday, and this morning we do have tickets to what? We got tickets for Shinedown. Man. We'll blow those tickets out later on this morning. Shinedown, going to be here in El Paso at the Don Haskins, August 2nd. Tickets on sale at LiveNation.com. And we'll blow those tickets out later on this morning. Got a chance to go check out the final episode of The Boys. For those of you that are watching it as well, a lot of mixed reviews for that show, especially for the season finale that was out yesterday. And I don't know how I feel about it. It's actually, I liked it, but I get how some people can be upset about it, and some people have mixed reviews about the final episode. And well, that's it. The Boys are done. All I can say is I really enjoyed the whole show. It was different, way different. It's not a kid's show. For those of you who haven't seen it and thinking about putting your kids to watch it, and it's not a kid's show at all whatsoever. So I wouldn't recommend watching it with your children. Unless, I don't know. I understand this, but for me, it's not a kid's show at all. But that happened. And got to give a shout out going out to the El Paso Children's Speciality Center for having me out there yesterday. And we'll talk about that coming up later on this morning. Traffic coming up in a few minutes as well. We got birthdays coming up at 7:45. So we can get those birthday shout-outs. Romy, good morning.
6: Good morning.
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6: 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So if you are celebrating a birthday today, you want to drop off that birthday shout-out in the comments. 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
1: Good morning, guys. It is the Morning Mash on this Thursday. All right, let's get to our history lesson for today. What do we have today?
2: Ooh, history lesson for today. By the way, I don't have my headphones, so I don't even know what's playing.
1: Uh-oh.
2: My jack broke.
1: Yeah, what happened?
2: Yesterday, like the little connection right here to the console,
1: mm-hmm.
2: My big back hit it and it like broke off and it got stuck. It was right in the morning, right before we started the show yesterday. So the wire, like it's like, look, let me show you real quick before we split the history. Like,
1: oh,
2: and it got stuck in the little adapter. It was a mess. So I forgot to buy one yesterday. Anyway, today is National Waiters and Waitresses Day.
1: Hey,
2: it's also good ones. Yes. Don't you just hate like a bad waiter?
1: It's like, bro, why are you in a bad mood?
2: Oh, I hate it. Or like, it's like such a chore. It's such a chore for them to like.
1: It's a pain.
2: Get you like whatever you need. It's also International Tea Day. Like tea as in like, cheese me?
1: Is it?
2: Tea as in like
1: to drink.
2: Tea. Either way, a happy International Tea Day. It's also National Strawberries and Cream Day. It's Hug Your Interior Designer Day and National Talk Like Yoda Day.
1: That's your wife?
2: How does
1: Yoda talk?
2: How does Yoda talk?
1: Take a guess. If you think what he sounded like.
2: The little green thing.
1: He's a little green guy.
3: He probably talks like this.
1: No.
2: No?
1: No.
2: That's R2-D2, huh?
1: Yeah, that's R2-D2.
2: Mm-hmm.
1: He's got like a raspy voice.
2: You know what I think he probably talks like? Like Jasper. You remember Jasper?
1: Jasper from who?
2: Jasper. So there's this little character on TikTok. Her name's Jasper. And
3: she talks like that.
1: Yeah, something like that. There you go.
2: Really?
1: Yeah, something like that.
2: Let me see if I can pull up Jasper real quick.
1: Yeah, it's something like that.
2: That's what I picture it. Or more of like a baby talk.
1: Like?
2: Like, this is Jasper.
1: Let me hear Jasper.
2: Oh, wait. She's muted. Hold up.
3: So I'm going to start filming everything I do.
1: Well, that's creepy.
3: And everywhere I go.
2: I love Jasper.
1: That's creepy.
2: That's what I picture. I guess Yoda.
1: My friend Diana sounds like that, but she smokes.
2: That hurts my throat. That hurts.
1: I'm trying to find Yoda's voice. Oh, here's his laugh. Let me see how his laugh sounds. His laugh's kind of creepy, too.
2: Really?
1: Let me see if this is it. That's his laugh.
2: What?
1: It's creepy, huh?
2: That is creepy. It sounds like a creepy clown.
1: This is his scream.
2: Let me see. Here's...
1: That did not sound like him.
2: Yeah. That does sound kind of creepy.
1: Let me see if I can find him actually talking. Oh, yeah, here we go. This is Yoda right here.
4: Do or do not. There is no try.
1: Do or do not. Oh, you can't hear it.
2: I can barely hear it.
1: Oh, hold on. Let me see. I can put it louder. Can you hear it? All
4: right. Do or do not. There is no try.
2: Yeah, that's him?
1: That's him right there.
2: He sounds like a little old man.
1: Yeah.
3: Do or do not try.
2: Is he old?
1: Yoda, yeah. I think he's in his thousands of years. He's like really, really old.
2: What?
1: Which, again, Mandalorian and Grogu are out in theaters this weekend, so.
3: Do or do not try.
1: It sounds like... Why do I sound like Antonio Banderas?
2: You know what? He kind of does. But he like an older version.
1: Huh? Oh, yeah. Today is Talk Like Yoda Day, right?
2: Yup.
1: All right. Let's look at your history lesson for today. Oh, there you go. See? The Empire Strikes Back was released on this day in 1980.
2: That's why it's
1: You weren't even around yet, huh?
2: Nah, I wasn't even here.
1: I was 2 years old.
2: 2 years old.
1: Yeah, I had no idea what the hell that was either.
2: No. When did you start watching it?
1: Till like the late 80s.
2: Oh, okay. When you were, what, maybe like 10?
1: 10, maybe.
2: Okay.
1: What else happened on this day?
2: Also on this day in 1992, the first episode of The Real World aired on MTV.
1: I don't remember that. The Real World.
2: I just remember. It's because it was like everything else. I think that, I want to say that was the first reality show, no?
1: Was it?
2: Or was it Big Brother?
1: I thought it was that island where everybody goes on the island. And they try to survive. Survivor?
2: Oh,
1: no, what is it called?
2: Survivor.
1: Survivor, yeah.
2: I don't know, but I just... There were so many Real Worlds. I just remember, like, maybe, like, the first... Oh, not the 92, because I was young. maybe like 2-3 episodes, like 2-3 seasons in.
1: Yeah.
2: But I didn't really watch it. I remember they came one time for like auditions. I went to go on.
1: What?
2: I went to go
1: for
2: audition
1: the
2: for the Real World.
1: How did that go?
2: How goofy.
1: What happened?
2: It was goofy. They had it at what was the three-legged monkey back then. This was like 2005.
1: What?
2: Or 2006. Yeah, obviously I didn't get it.
5: Twisted Tales.
2: Clearly.
1: Whoa. Aww. Did he even get a callback or anything at all?
2: Nah. No, it was
1: Boo.
2: Funny. Boo. Sáqueme la ya.
1: All right, so also on this day, all right, Romy, who did it better? So this song premiered and it hit number one.
2: Okay.
1: It's a song called I Swear, and it was released in 1994.
2: Okay.
1: I'm trying to see who did it first, and I'll pull that up, but I know so there's two different artists. But who did it better, though?
2: Okay.
1: The first one I'm going to play for you is All for One, and I'm sure you've heard this song before. Here we go. Oh, you can't hear me?
2: Oh, it's because I can't heal.

0: All right, so you've heard that one, right?
1: Mm-hmm. I sure have.
0: That's All for One. It's called I Swear. Well, somebody else did it as well.
1: Really? Who else?
0: Have you heard this version?

0: Who did it better? All for One. That was John and Michael Montgomery.
1: But who's singing the chorus with him?
0: El solo.
1: Just him? Okay, because you could hear, like, I guess, like the backup.
0: Who did it better?
1: That's a tough one because I do really like the original.
0: Well, see, I don't know who did the original.
1: Or not the original, but the All for One
0: version.
1: Version one. Because that's the one that I grew up with. That's the one I heard. I don't think I've ever heard this other one. But it sounds really good.
0: John Michael Montgomery, I think, might have did it first.
1: It sounds really good. Maybe he was, because it does sound legit.
0: Old, huh?
1: Yeah.
0: Which one do you like better?
1: I'm more of a pop girl, so I'm going to go with All for One.
0: Yeah. See, like the All for One version?
1: Yeah. This one was really good, too, though.

0: Oh, that's a good song.
1: It is a good song.
0: Yeah, that's All for One. It was hit number one on this day today.
1: In 1994, you know that was a lot of wedding songs.
0: Oh, yeah. What would be the wedding song now?
1: Ooh.
0: What are people using, Romy? I mean, you covered weddings.
1: Honestly, they use a lot of older songs. Like they use a lot of Shania Twain.
0: What?
1: Yeah. Still,
0: which one?
1: Still the one. They use that a lot. They use, even that one. Oh my gosh, what is it called?
0: Which
1: The one by Sun by Four. Ay, ¿cómo se llama?
0: Sun by Four?
1: Sun by Four, like Sun, S-O-N, oh. By Four.
0: Would it be... Could it be... A Puro Dolor?
1: Puro Dolor.
0: That one, really?
1: They use that one a lot.
0: This one, too?
1: They use a lot of Luis Miguel.
0: This one right here?
2: Looks like we made it.
0: And are we talking like young couples?
1: Like my age. And even older.
0: Y'all know this song?
1: Yes.
0: This song's really old.
1: Yeah. I wanted this one in our wedding. But we had Bad Bunny.
0: What? Do you guys dance to Bad Bunny?
1: Bad Bunny and mariachis.
0: What was your first song that you guys both danced to as a husband and wife?
1: We had mariachis. I don't even remember the name of the song. It was a mariachi song. I want to say it was that one that everyone has them play. Oh my gosh. Oh my gosh, I blanked out. It's a mariachi song that everyone has them play. Yes.
0: What about this song? But what about that one?
1: That's a good song, but we didn't have that song. We didn't have that one. But that's a good song.
0: A mariachi song?
1: Yes.
0: Y'all are using mariachis?
1: Oh my gosh.
0: Y'all remember your first song?
1: La Cucaracha. No, it's not La Cucaracha. I'm on my TikTok live. You guys are saying we danced to La Cucaracha. Hermoso Cariño. There you go. I think it was that one. I'd have to look back at the video.
0: Hermoso Cariño?
1: Yes.
0: A mariachi version?
1: Yes, yes, because we had mariachi. So when we walked in, with mariachis. And I think they walked in playing, I want to say, I told them to play, as our entrance was El Son de la Negra. And then from there, I want to say it was Hermoso Cariño. I'd have to watch
0: what?
1: It. Yes.
0: All right.
1: Yes.
0: This one?
1: Los Mariachis.
0: So that was the first song you guys both danced to.
1: I want to say, don't quote me, I'm going to have to do some research. Because I don't remember. I just remember I did tell them we all have to walk in with them playing El Son de la Negra.
0: It wasn't this one, right?
1: That's fun.
0: That wasn't it, right? Okay, just making sure.
1: It wasn't La Cucaracha. Let me find
0: That'd actually
1: out.
0: Be pretty funny if you did.
1: Let me find out it was La Chona.
0: Oh my gosh. Oh my gosh.
1: I don't even remember. Oh my God, is that bad?
0: No. Well, for a woman, I think it is.
1: It's because we had we had a, during the reception, we had David. What's his last name? He's a super popular local singer here. And I had him singing during the reception because he does like acoustic versions of like Juanes, yeah. Juan Gabriel, Luis Miguel. Is it John David? And then And then we had the mariachis for our entrance. And then we had a band. And then
0: Damn.
1: We had a DJ. So there was so many song choices. I honestly don't even remember.
0: Have you heard this song?
2: Our love is unconditional.
0: Have you heard that one?
1: I've never heard this song.
0: That is George Strait. And my barber is the one that wrote to me. He's like, bro, this is our song that we dance to.
1: I've never in my life heard that song.
0: So then you've never seen Pure Country, the movie Pure Country?
1: Nah.
0: Because that's where it's from.
1: A movie?
0: Yeah.
1: No, it does sound like a movie song. Ah, okay. Yeah, it does sound like a movie song, yeah. For sure. For sure. They're saying that's... That's their wedding song too.
0: Pure Country, Across My Heart.
1: Oh, Cien Años is a good one too.
0: I've never even heard that one. Who does that one?
1: Gloria Estefan. There's a Selena version that I wish. Does she? Oh yeah, she does have a version released.
0: Let's hear this one. This one, right?

0: Infante version is super old.
1: That one?
0: Yes, but the more modern.
1: Y'all are dancing to this?
0: They said, what about Amor Eterno?
1: Ah, that's too sad.
0: And that's more like a funeral song.
1: Yeah, that's
0: what
1: too
0: did you
1: sad.
0: Say?
1: Yeah, not that's... to dance. Not their first dance. What are y'all first dancing to?
0: Let's see.
1: I want to know. You guys even remember?
0: Chime in. I'm on my TikTok live. You can find me at Romyayde, R-O-M-Y-A-Y-D-E. Joy Bat says Broken Road. Yoli said
1: Broken
0: Cien
1: Road?
0: Años. Priscilla said Lo Tienes Todo by Julian Alvarez. I'm sorry.
1: I want to hear that one. I've never heard that one.
0: What is it?
1: I'm just kind of curious to see what y'all are dancing to.
0: Lo Tienes Todo by Julian.
1: Yeah, let's hear it. It isn't a cuss, does it? Oh, here we go.
0: I don't know.
1: Here we go.

0: I've never heard this song in my life.
1: Was that Yoda playing in the back?
0: Oh, he's in it.
1: Wait, hold on.
0: Y'all are dancing to this?
1: You guys are... Hold on. You guys said someone's...
0: What are y'all dancing to?
1: Anchor said La de Juvenile, back that up.
0: Hey, man. As your first dance, that's wild.
1: Oh, this is a good one. Which this one? Is a really good one. Etta James, At Last. That's a good wedding song.
0: Really?
1: Yes.
0: At Last? I've never heard this song in my life.
1: No?
0: Oh, it's not this one.
1: It's called, they do use that one a lot. And Quince's too.
0: Quince's for what?
1: Mm-hmm. They just play it.
0: Oh. All right, here we go. And here's this one. Oh, yeah. Oh, yeah. Okay, I can see that.
1: That's
0: I can see that happening.
1: Oh, this is another good one, too. Brian McKnight, Back at One.
0: That's more of a love song. Well, I guess.
1: Dang.
0: Damn.
1: You guys remember? I'm going to... You know what? Let me look at my video right now.
0: I did.
1: I'm not saying it's on YouTube. Because it's not.
0: All right, here's this one. I did. Y'all are dancing to this? Here we go. 3, 2.

0: Yeah, that is a banger.
1: That is a banger.
0: That is a banger.
1: Yeah, you see, someone else said, yeah, Shania Twain, the
0: still
1: You're Still the
0: One.
1: Mm-hmm. Because it's like, you're still the one I run to.
0: I would, honestly, I would think it would be something different. Since it's like, excuse me, that's a really an old song. So I would think, some of y'all that are getting married in your 30s, I would think something, I don't know, something younger?
1: No say.
0: But I can't think of any good songs right now that y'all can use for weddings.
1: No. All of these are good songs. They said probably all the young ones now are most likely going to use Bruno Mars.
0: Which one? The Risk It All?
1: You think so? The Risk It All? I was going to say like old Bruno Mars.
0: Like which one?
1: Like, there's one.
0: When I Was Your Man?
1: I Catch a Grenade for You. Maybe that one.
0: Grenade?
1: Or If I Was Your Man. No, because If I Was Your Man, it's more of like
0: that's
1: a dating
0: sad
1: song. What a, oh yeah, Marry You.
0: Oh yeah, but this one? Just had your eyes wide open. Why were they open? Gave you all I had. That's kind of fast.
1: It is kind of fast. You know what a lot of people are doing now? Is they're getting like violinist or pianist.
0: That's cool.
1: And they're playing the acoustic version of popular songs.
0: That's
1: like
0: cool.
1: Like Espresso, like a slowed Espresso.
0: Yeah, see that? I can see that. That's cool.
1: Or like a,
0: that's different.
1: Like a Bruno song. I like that.
0: Yeah, that's cool. That I can agree with. Okay, how about this one? Maybe you guys remember this one. Some of y'all are coming out to this one. Ah, no. That's Shinedown.
1: No?
0: No. Nah.
1: Maybe someone. You never know.
0: Yeah, true. Well, Shinedown's going to be here in El Paso over at the Don Haskins Sunday, August 2nd. Tickets on sale at livenation.com, and we'll blow those tickets out later on this morning. And we got birthdays coming up after Little Bieber here.

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1: And we have quite a bit of birthdays, so bear with me. We have a happy birthday to Jessica from all the girls at the office. Can't wait to celebrate with you over the holiday weekend. Woo, girls' night every night, they said. Also, happy birthday to... Give me a sec. It moved. Happy birthday to Olivia. Happy birthday, baby girl. Happy third birthday. Love you very much from mommy and daddy and sisters. They love you so much. Happy birthday to Pops Clemente. Thank you for making me the man that I am today. Happy birthday. Also, happy birthday shout out going out to... Give me a sec. My computer's freezing here. Happy birthday to my dad, Clemente. Thank you for everything you do. I love you, Papa, from Leslie. Happy birthday to, oh my gosh, you guys. Man, Clemente's getting a lot of shout outs today. Happy birthday to Dad Clemente. I love you so much. Wishing you a year of new opportunities and lots of love from Justice. Also, happy birthday to Dad Clemente again. Dang. The hardest working man I know. They love you, Pa. Hearts from Juliana. Happy, big happy birthday to baby boy Ezra, who's turning 9 years old. They love you, Booger, from mom and dad and the whole Adalco family. Happy 17th birthday to Kevin G. May God bless you with many, many more. They love you so much. Happy birthday to Flower Tovar. They love you and they hope you have a great day. Happy birthday to the amazing, beautiful wife, Genesis. Me and the kids love you so much and they hope you have an amazing day. They love you.
2: Yeah.
1: Happy big birthday to the Ponce twins, Andres and Julian. They're turning 7 years old. May God continue to watch over you, Twinkies, Mama and Mama y Papa. Los aman con todo el corazón. And they want to say hi, vecino, to Johnny. Your vecinitos listen to you all every morning. You're cool, especially now that you wear Spider-Man for men.
2: Hey, way to go, man. He's the only guy I know.
1: Hey,
2: that's
1: what it's all about, you know? Just being unique and being you.
2: Yeah.
1: And owning it.
2: And that's him.
1: That's him. That's Johnny. Also, happy 13th birthday to Nijah. I hope I said that correctly. Nijah. They hope you have a wonderful day as you are. Thank you for being an amazing person. You are very blessed. We are very blessed to have you. We love you very much from mom, dad, Levi, and Mateo. Also, happy birthday to Clemente Ortiz, celebrating 41st birthday. They love you, brother, from your brother Philip and the family. And also, happy birthday to Dad Clemente. They love you so much.
2: Yeah.
1: Dad Clemente, how many kids you have, man? They love you so much from Neve. Happy birthday over on our Instagram. It's a happy birthday to Jose from your favorite girl. Oh, happy birthday. They can't wait to celebrate with you. Also, a very happy birthday to Joseph. Happy birthday. Happy 18th birthday. Also, happy birthday to our listener, Vero. Happy birthday. She says happy birthday to myself.
2: Hey.
1: Happy 8th. No, I'm sorry. To an amazing 8th grade graduate, Ethan. A special milestone. And they can't wait to see all the amazing things that you'll do. Love so much from your mom, Teresa. Also, happy birthday to Darian Gonzalez over at Sierra Vista Elementary. Thank you from your best cousins, Kobe and Derek. Also, happy belated birthday to Alexis, our retro auntie and BTS number one fan from Sam and Larry. Also, happy 17th birthday to little baby boy Aaron Daniel from mom and sister and brother-in-law and nieces Athena and Adeline. They love you so much. Happy 21st birthday to Katie Subiate. They love you so much from mom and sister and Nana and Pops and Batman. Also, happy birthday to Chaparrita Ari Nunez. She's turning 10 years old today. Mommy and daddy and brother and sister, I love you so, so much. Happy birthday, everybody.
2: Hey, happy birthday, guys. And I got to give a shout out going out to America's baseball team. Good luck, guys.
1: They're playing
2: today at 11 o'clock our time over at Midland. So you guys got this. Good luck. That was coming from our good friend, Sam. Good luck, guys. All right.
1: Good luck.
2: Looking at celebrity birthdays today, we got Josh Allen. Today's his birthday. Bills quarterback. He is turning 30 years old. Cody Johnson. He is turning 39 today. Former football player Ricky Williams is turning 49. Ooh, I didn't know it was today. Today would have been Biggie Smalls' birthday.
1: Oh, man.
2: Now that's funny on our thing here. He would have been 54 years old. That's crazy. 54 today. Bruce Buffer. The announcer is turning 69. Mr. T, today is his birthday. He is turning 74. And those are your birthdays. Like I said, later on this morning, we do have tickets for Shinedown. We'll blow those tickets out later on over at the Don Haskins Center. That's happening August 2nd. And tickets on sale at livenation.com. And like I said, we'll blow those tickets out later on this morning.
1: Yes.
2: Also, Throwback Thursday. Johnny's not here, so I guess I'll take care of it this morning for you guys.
1: Woo!
2: We'll do throwback mixes for you guys. And, of course, we'll get into... Oh, I got a topic we got to talk about this morning. So we'll get into that as well. Here comes Carmen. 7:52. It is the Morning Mash. Good morning, guys.
3: Oy, el paso Juarez, las luces. Are you ready?
0: It's time for everybody's favorite, Carmen.
3: Hola, sucia. It's Carmen.
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4: Hello?
3: Hello, my name is Scottman. Can I please speak to Curtis?
4: Yeah, this is Curtis.
3: Hi, Curtis. You don't know me, but I've been dating Paxton, your coworker, for the past few weeks, and we just got into an...
4: Natasha.
3: What's that?
4: You're Natasha.
3: No, my name... Who the f*** is Natasha?
4: Oh.
3: Who's Natasha? Yeah. Hold on a second. No. My name is Scottman.
4: Oh, I'm
3: who's
4: sorry.
3: Natasha?
4: Natasha's no one.
3: We'll talk about her in a second, but I need to know, because we just got into an argument. Was he at your place on Tuesday?
4: Yeah, Paxton was over here.
3: Don't lie for him. He's already in trouble as it is because of Natasha. I want to know now, was he there or not? Be honest.
4: No, he was
3: here. He wasn't there. Okay, so exactly. I knew he was lying.
4: No, I'm saying he was here. He
3: was
4: here
3: she there? Was Natasha there?
4: No, Natasha.
3: What does she look like?
4: Else. I was thinking of someone else.
3: What does she look like? Is she 5'6", about 172 pounds, 42?
4: I have no idea. I've never met
3: 39,
4: her.
3: 39, 46?
4: You're just saying numbers.
3: How about hickeys? Does she have any hickeys on her neck? Hello?
4: Hello?
3: Hold on, this is Scottman. I believe we were disconnected.
4: Listen, I don't. This has nothing to do with me. I don't want...
3: What do you mean it has nothing to do with you?
4: Your relationship with Paxton...
3: Oh, now you don't want to be involved in my relationship, but you want to allow him and a side piece into your house. Oh, really? Is that what you want to... Okay, so that's how we're going to play?
4: It's a boys' night.
3: Okay, so then what was Natasha doing there? Is Natasha a boy?
4: No, you're not listening to me.
3: No, I'm not going to listen to your lies.
4: I do, with all due respect, I do not.
3: All due, if you had respect for me, don't say all due respect. If you had respect, you wouldn't have let her into your house.
4: I did not let her.
3: This is funny to you. You think this is funny?
4: I mean, it's kind of ridiculous. Yeah, if you think about it, I literally don't know you. How did you even get this number?
3: I got this number from Paxton's phone because I went through it.
4: I literally do not care.
3: You don't care. You're gonna care. You're gonna care when he's staying on your couch with Natasha.
0: Wake up! Wake it up! Wake it up! 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
0: 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Yeah! 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

0: Wrapping up the mix here, Throwback Thursday. Woo! All right.
1: Woohoo!
0: We do this every Thursday. Johnny and I usually mix it up for you guys for your Throwback Thursday. Johnny's out today, though. He'll be out for the rest of the week.
1: Boo!
0: He should be back when? Tuesday? Wednesday?
1: He said Monday, but we're not going to be here Monday.
0: Oh, I guess he'll be here by himself Monday.
1: He said something about getting his Spider-Man for Men dropped off on Monday.
0: Oh, is that what it is?
1: I guess he ordered like a wholesale pack. I don't know.
0: Oh, okay. Well, I guess, yeah, he'll be here on Monday. We won't.
1: Nah, we won't. We won't be on the air.
0: Just like some of y'all, lucky. 3-day weekend ahead upon us. And like I said, not this hour, but before we leave, we got our tickets for Shinedown. Ooh. They're going to be here in El Paso over at Don Askins August 2nd. 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Got to take a quick break, and we'll come back with our topic this morning. 8:31 is the time. Good morning, guys.
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1: Good morning, El Paso. This is Romy with your 915 traffic and weather report. Weather is currently 70 degrees. Today's high will be 85. Looking at traffic for your morning commute, there's currently an accident on Vinton On-Ramp and Logwood Avenue, as well as Pershing Ramp and Patriot Freeway. Another accident being reported here down the street on Ashwood and Woodard Court, as well as Vista Road and Alameda. Another accident just being reported right now by TxDOT on Cesar Chavez Highway and Padres On-Ramp. This is Romy with your 915 traffic and weather report on Mix 92.7.
2: All right, let's get to our topic this morning. So this person wrote in to me and wanted us to talk about this situation that he has on hand. So he just tells me he recently started dating somebody, and this person has a daughter that the dad never takes to school, and she asked him the other day if I would do it. This person says, I told her I don't know because I'm not the dad. So he's asking, should he take the daughter? He didn't tell me how recent this is, like the relationship is.
1: Okay.
2: I'm assuming it's like brand new. I'm going to have to go with brand new because he's not answering me right now. So he's probably at work or something. I asked him that, like how fresh is this relationship? Is there a difference though?
1: Like if it's new or not?
2: Say, ponle... They've been dating for 2 months, maybe three, only 3 months.
1: Okay.
2: And she comes out with that. Is there any way you can take my daughter to school? Because her dad does not take her.
1: It's because, it's because I'm different. Like as a mom, I mean, my only daughter's 21 and I to this day, I still don't trust her staying over at, I don't let her stay over at people's houses. I don't let her, her out of my sight, but that's me.
2: Yeah, that's especially.
1: But
2: daughter.
1: I know there's some obviously if
2: she trusts him for some reason.
1: She trusts him, like obviously she was a single mom at one point, you know, so she's been struggling with
2: or
1: like
2: maybe
1: the
2: she
1: kids.
2: Has no options?
1: Oh, I can see that.
2: Like no other way but to get her like that to school. But damn, you're putting a lot of trust in somebody that you really don't know either.
1: Yeah,
2: I know this guy probably. I mean, I'm assuming this guy's very trustworthy. I mean, I don't know him personally like that, so I can't really give my opinion on that.
1: Yeah, I mean, we don't know him.
2: We really don't know him. And I get it. I'm putting myself in that position as a woman. Like, damn, would I trust somebody 3 months with my child? And then again, he didn't say how old his child was either. So I'm assuming elementary.
1: It's because it...
2: Third,
1: it's
2: fourth grade,
1: I feel like even the age doesn't matter because if they're too little and... I'm sorry to put it out there, but if they get abused, they're too little and they can't speak up.
2: True.
1: And then if they're older,
2: teens.
1: If they're
2: it's
1: older,
2: still an issue.
1: If they're in the teens, it's still an issue because now she has her woman stuff. And what if she's abused and it turns really ugly? You know, like, I feel like at any age would be so delicate.
2: And then let's put it on him. Like, what if...
1: We're not saying he's an abuser.
2: No, not at all.
1: But just,
2: I mean,
1: you never know.
2: Nowadays, I mean, can solve it, right?
1: Yeah.
2: But then what if this turns into a habit?
1: Mm-hmm.
2: Where she's going to be relying on him a lot. Like, damn, dude, I'm not even the dad. But then I get it. Some people are going to say like, well, you're trying to be in a relationship with me.
1: Yeah. Like, this is part
2: this
1: of my life.
2: Part of my life. And you're going to be part of my life. I'm sorry. You're going to.
1: I can see that.
2: Not you're going to have to help me, but I'm trying to look for the right word. Like. I mean, it's part of...
1: Yeah, it's part of what you live through every day and dealing with the kids and where to put them when you're working or...
2: So if he doesn't do it, is he a bad person? Would that change the mind of a woman? Like, ah, then why am I with you? You can't even help me with my daughter.
1: Well, yes and no.
2: And you want a relationship with me?
1: Well, yes and no.
2: And that goes for everything. That goes for those of you that are dating people. Your kids are in sports. Does it upset you guys if he or she doesn't go?
1: Ooh.
2: To like his or her games? And they might throw that thing out. Well, that's on my child. Like, that's your kid. Like,
1: I'm not trying to be out there for a whole tournament.
2: Does that affect the relationship? Okay, ahí te va otra. You guys have been dating for a while and he knows you got kids and tells you, hey, let's go watch a movie. But doesn't include your kids. Just tells you.
1: Well, that's different because that would be more of a date.
2: Well, no, I mean, he didn't make it clear as a date.
1: Just like wants to go on a random date?
2: Like, well, not a date, but I guess like, I mean, you know, I have kids, or especially like it's a kids movie. Mm-hmm. Only like Super Mario.
1: Oh, like they want to go watch that movie.
2: Like, you know, I have kids, bro. Like, why wouldn't you ask if my kids want to go?
1: Yeah, that is kind of shady. I mean,
2: I'm going to take the kids to go see Devil Wears Prada. You know what I mean?
1: That kind of is shady because it's like, okay, well, if you did want to go see that movie just as adults, then ask when the kids are with dad or mom, vice versa.
2: But then you're going to have that excuse because this is never ending. What if the kids don't even go with dad?
1: No, hombre, no, pues ya son puros peros.
2: That's what I'm saying. It's a lot. But then, would that affect the woman, though? Like, if he doesn't include your kids?
1: Yes. After a while, yes. I think at first, it's obviously, it's common sense. It's normal.
2: But after a while, have you all been dating?
1: After a while, like,
2: it's... Be like, hey, you want to take your kids, too?
1: It's been a year or two. Yeah. I think we'll start thinking, like, wait a minute. Like, when are you ever going to... Are you ever going to include my kids? Does he not like the kids? I think as a woman, like, you would analyze how he behaves. Like, okay, let's say he's not inviting the kids to the movie.
2: Right.
1: Or whatever. And then you're like, okay, well, that's kind of weird, but okay. I'll go. Let's go. So you go. And then again, hey, let's go watch a movie. Blah, blah, blah. Doesn't mention the kids. Okay, that's already two.
2: Number two, yeah.
1: That's kind of weird. And then he'll do it again and again and again. And after a while, you're going to kind of be like, wait a minute.
2: Like, yeah, what's going on? Like, do you not like my kids?
1: Do you not like the kids? Also, you'll start analyzing if he is around the kids, how he acts around the kids. Does he talk to them or does he ignore them completely?
2: So is that a red flag or is that something where people are dating if your partner doesn't attend to, maybe if they're in band, sports? Is that a red flag? I mean, you know they're in sports, you know they're in band or whatever the case may be, cheerleading. And you know you're going to go to their games or whatever practices.
1: And they don't go?
2: And they don't go.
1: See, I don't know. I've never been in that position. It's because I don't know. I've never been in that position. I've been in the position where the opposite parent, past relationship, obviously, doesn't go. And you see how hurtful that is for the child. But it's like, I'm sorry, mijo.
2: No, mija. Yeah. That's, like, that's a different
1: There's nothing we can do. Like, you can invite them.
2: Yeah.
1: They don't have to sit next to us. I mean, it's a big field. They could sit anywhere they want.
2: Yeah,
1: but
2: exactly.
1: If they don't go, but if your new relationship doesn't go.
2: Your new relationship doesn't go. And you've told them.
1: I don't know.
2: I mean, you can't force them.
1: You can't force them. But again, it's part of your life. It's part
2: like
1: of
2: you
1: what
2: you want to be part of my life, but then you can't even be there for my children.
1: It's part of
2: children?
1: What you do.
2: Yeah. Like, what is that?
1: And I get it. Maybe sometimes they're having a bad day or whatever, but I don't know. Like, let's say, okay, so we both had banquets yesterday.
2: Mm-hmm.
1: Let's say it's a new relationship, and then obviously it's an important moment for the child. And then it's something that you have to purchase. This is what I'm going to. It's something that you have to purchase. It's something that's like said, kind of like a concert. Like, you purchase the tickets, you know that date's reserved.
2: Yep.
1: So you purchase the tickets for the banquet and you know it's reserved. You know that they need that yes or no, like, honestly, right now. And what if that person's like, I don't know. Let me see what I have going on that day. Like,
2: I mean, if they have kids and they got obviously things to do with their kids, and understandable. But if they don't?
1: But if they don't have kids and they're kind of giving you like the...
2: Or they don't have nothing work related or family related? Like, you really have nothing to do?
1: Yeah, if you know they have nothing to do and they're giving you the... Like, what do you do?
2: Okay, so what if you do buy the ticket and they don't show?
1: That's even worse. I don't know. I would say that relationship's not going to work.
2: Because it's not about the child. It's about you being a part of me.
1: Mm-hmm.
2: Like, that child already has a mother. That child already has a father. Mm-hmm. You're showing up for me, not showing up. And yes, of course, for the child to an extent, I guess. Maybe, right?
1: Yeah, especially if they get along.
2: Exactly, especially if you get along. Mm-hmm. And then you're not there? Like, what happened?
1: Yeah, it's kind of weird.
2: Like, what are you showing his or her child?
1: Yeah.
2: Like, damn, you're never here. But
1: Like, you couldn't even come celebrate me. Like, we all know you're out of work at 3.
2: Do you think that relationship will work?
1: I don't think so. Because actions speak louder than words, and they're showing that they don't... That, honestly, they just don't care to be a part of special moments.
2: Yeah, that's horrible. So, going back to this topic here... Would you say for him to go pick up the kid?
1: In this case,
2: would you agree and be like, okay, I'll go pick her, take her to school?
1: Yeah, it's because see, I wouldn't do that. So no.
2: Nah, I wouldn't. I don't know if I would do it either.
1: And if it was flipped and I was asked to take the kid,
2: yeah, whatever you get asked.
1: I don't.
2: 3-4 months in, he's like, hey, is there any way you can take my child? You know, I
1: it's
2: because
1: it's
2: him.
1: A liability, like. As the other person taking your kid, I don't know. Like, that's a big liability.
2: Yep.
1: So, me as a mom, I wouldn't ask anybody else.
2: Like, yeah, you would do it yourself.
1: I would do it myself.
2: I would figure out a way.
1: Or if it's a girl, for example, I would ask, they have to have friends. I would ask maybe a trustworthy mom. Mm-hmm. That I know that she goes by herself to drop off the kids and it's on her way. Maybe I would ask the mom. I don't know. Or just...
2: For help?
1: O de plano, just find a different way. What about the school bus? What about... I don't know. Like, figure it out, girl. I don't know. It's because you can't trust people nowadays.
2: No. Not just that, but again, we go back to the same thing. What if... He doesn't do it and she's going to say, like, you see, you don't even care. You want to be a part of my life.
1: But not in 2 months. I think that would be if it's been like a while. I think. It's because it's a double-edged sword. It really is. But I think 2 months is too soon. My personal
2: opinion. Yeah, 2 or 3 months is way too soon.
1: And what are you guys thinking?
2: I got people writing in.
1: Giselle says, my kids will always be with me, not someone I've known for a couple months.
2: Really?
1: I agree with Romy, says Alexis. In today's day, you can't trust anyone. Eric says, I'm a dad who stepped up, not a stepdad. Mm-hmm. If you live together, you assume the household responsibility. That's true, too.
2: You see?
1: I agree with you. I wouldn't ask him. Maybe after a year, and even then, I don't know, said Angelica. It's because you can't trust anybody.
2: No.
1: That's true, too. Alexis says... If they wanted to, they would.
2: What do you mean?
1: Like, if they wanted to do something, go to the event, take them to school.
2: They would.
1: They would do it. There's a Mexican saying for that. Sí, pues es que uno nunca sabe.
2: Yeah, that's scary.
1: Ozzy says, don't do a husband duties on a boyfriend's salary.
2: That's right. That's what we got to talk about next. Let's talk about that next. Because I really want to get into it. Because some women think different. Boyfriend duties on a husband's salary, right? Is that what they said?
1: Yeah, don't do husband duties talk about that on a boyfriend's salary.
2: We got to take a quick break. I want to touch up on that. Because I've heard different comments on... Women have told me yes, some of them say no. So we'll get to that coming up in a few minutes. 8:55 is the time.
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1: Good morning, guys. It is the Morning Mash. Time now is 9:07. And let's get back into this whole conversation we were having a little bit earlier. Somebody mentioned to you, Romy, about don't be doing, what is it, husband
2: duties
1: at a boyfriend level or algo así, ¿verdad?
2: Mm-hmm. Or vice versa, don't be doing wife duties at a girlfriend salary.
1: Do you agree with that or do you disagree with that?
2: I'm gonna have to agree.
1: Okay.
2: Because
1: do tell.
2: Then you're gonna get that person used to you bending over backwards for them, and it's like, meh. What do I want to give them a ring for? If they already do everything I'm asking for.
1: Ooh, okay. That's a good point. But then here, ahí te va otra. I'm going to give you the opposite because I think the opposite. If you're trying to get into a serious relationship, why are you holding back? So is this the way I'm going to be living? Like, you're holding back on a lot of things. So why would I want to put a ring on something that you're not even doing?
2: I guess... No... So are these like people living together?
1: No, it's just like, because I have different conversations with different, you know, a female of my friends that say that they're not going to do it. That they won't do it because I get that point. Like, why am I going to give him everything and he's not even going to put a ring on it? True. Mm-hmm. But then I see things different because I am an open book and I'm going to give you whatever this is who I am. And I'm not going to give you little bits and pieces. I'm not going to breadcrumb you and then expect you to like, oh, this is the guy I want. When I'm not giving my all, why not give it your all? To me, it's like, why not give it your all?
2: I don't know. It's because everything's so different now. Because back in the day, you wouldn't even live with a person, right? You would move in once you got married. Mm-hmm. So that was totally different. So back then, how were people supposed to say like, okay, yeah, that's the one I want to marry? If you didn't even know how they lived.
1: That's true. But we don't live like that no more, though.
2: Yeah. I think there has to be, like, a time limit for everything.
1: Well, because then if we do it the way you're saying, I'm putting myself at risk. Okay, so if I put a ring on it, are you going to do everything I've asked?
2: Ooh, that's a good point.
1: And what if you don't?
2: Then
1: I put a ring on it and I spend thousands of dollars because you wanted an extravagant wedding and I spend thousands and thousands of dollars. What happened? You said you were going to do all this now.
2: That is true. And you haven't done it. Have a whole done a whole lot of nothing.
1: And what if that person doesn't do it? Because now they're comfortable. Because now they got the ring and I don't have to do it now.
2: But see, it would go the same way for men too. Because it's like, okay, what if the man is like love bombing you and you're like, oh my God, like, oh, he loves me so much. Mm-hmm. Oh, he brings me flowers every day. Oh my God, he just loves on me all the time. And then he finally marries you and it's like the opposite. He turns into the devil himself.
1: I mean, there's that case too.
2: I don't know. I guess it's just a risk that you are going to have to take in life. And once you're dating somebody, I think you should know how that person is.
1: But why hold back? That's, I don't know. I don't understand some of y'all. And I get it. Like what you said, I mean, it makes sense. But it's like, but why would I want to put a ring on something that you're not even doing?
2: Mm-hmm.
1: Because I have to earn it?
2: I guess it's just about, like nowadays, I guess I would say it's about meeting halfway. You'd have to, you know, obviously you're not going to leave the whole load on one person and then the other person not do nothing, not do anything.
1: Right.
2: I don't know. It's tough, y'all. That's why I stay married. No thanks.
1: No, it's true. It's true because I'm sure a lot of you guys are going through that right now. Some of y'all are probably giving more than the other person. You're like, well, damn, bro. Like,
2: I'm on my TikTok live and you guys are just going off on the comments. Amanda says you gotta risk it for the biscuit with the
1: I agree.
2: Emoji.
1: I agree. Just risk it. I would say just risk it. And what's the worst? It, you don't get a ring? I would put a like you said, maybe a time. Like, look, bro, I've done everything you've asked. ¿Qué más quieres?
2: See, but then there's women that'll argue and they'll say, you know what? I moved in with you. We've been together for, let's say, I don't know, seven years. let's say I play house, so I do everything a wife should do.
1: Right.
2: And I still nothing.
1: No, he's an idiot then. Because what else do you want?
2: Mm-hmm.
1: And that goes both ways.
2: But what if they like can't afford it at the time, or I don't know.
1: It's because
2: I would say it just same thing as always. It goes down to communication. Because what if they say like, oh well, it's because I haven't asked because you want a big wedding and you want this and you want that. Like,
1: okay, there's only so much you can make excuses for.
2: Yeah,
1: and for so long. There's only so long you can make excuses for. Come on.
2: Mm-hmm.
1: Especially if you've been with this person for so long and she's been doing things right to your standards. ¿Qué más quieres?
2: Yeah. Ashley says, I won't move in until I get a ring. That is my opinion. There's no excuses.
1: Then you have that situation. Ladies, those single ladies that start dating a man and he tells you, maybe you have a home, maybe you're renting, you're comfortable where you've been at, and he tells you, I want you to move in with me. Ladies, would you move in? Within the year?
2: Within the year?
1: 1 year passes and he tells you that. Ladies, would you move in? Would you give up your house or your apartment or wherever the case you're at and move in with him?
2: They're saying no. Of course no, they are. Nope.
1: See, and that's going to...
2: Hell no. No. Hell no. Yeah. Someone said hell yes.
1: They would?
2: No ring, not moving. They're saying safo.
1: But what is a ring? Okay. If you get a ring, what if you even get a ring? What's the difference? I don't get it.
2: Like you're getting a ring, but you're not married? Is that what you're saying? Like you're engaged?
1: So then they'll move?
2: So you're saying if he proposes then he engages you.
1: Ah, can he goes? Whoa, I'm sure he is.
2: If he proposes to you, and then he tells you that, like, leave your apartment, leave your place.
1: Leave your place and come
2: over here.
1: Ladies, would you move?
2: Oof. Baby Cake says, sorry, but I don't feel like a ring will show you love.
1: No, I don't think so either. I don't think a ring does anything. Honestly, nowadays, just a ring.
2: They're saying, no way. The younger me would say yes, but now me, no. Don't give up your house. Just rent it out. You got to live with someone to really know them. That is true too.
1: That is another situation, absolutely.
2: My kids and my dad and I have been together for over a decade and we aren't married and things have worked.
1: Okay.
2: Skylar says, I'm not giving up my place. If we live together, you're coming here.
1: See, because I can tell you right away, fellas would not move.
2: They wouldn't move?
1: No, hell no.
2: Ah, okay. So how would they expect us to drop all our stuff?
1: Exactly.
2: Nah.
1: Exactly. You ask any guy right now, like, hey, you go move with her. Unless he's a, what do you call him? Mantenido.
2: Uh-huh.
1: But I think the majority of men will say no. They won't move. Or get a new place.
2: Roan or Roni says, if you're engaged, yes, because living together will make you see what marriage will be like. Get a place together and rent your own. It's because, I don't know. But see, why wouldn't the guy move in? But they expect the girl to
1: because
2: move in.
1: Because for whatever reason, this is an assumption. I'm thinking maybe these guys already have built whatever they already have, whether it be a home, an apartment. And it's pride. I think it's pride. A lot of men are very prideful. I'm like, I'm not going to move. Or you want to get an apartment together? That relationship better be like really strong. And I think some men will do it. Some.
2: It's because every relationship's different. So, like, mine, for example, we've been together for 20 years.
1: You moved in with him?
2: 2 years after dating. We did everything backwards. Don't... 0 out of 10.
1: No, oh, yeah. I think we all do that here. Everything's backwards here.
2: Everything's backwards. 2 years after dating, we got pregnant with our first son.
1: Wow.
2: And then I was obviously still living at my house. I had never lived anywhere else except for my mom's house.
1: Mm-hmm.
2: And he was living with his mom.
1: Okay.
2: And then I said, so what's next?
1: You said it?
2: Well, I mean, we said like, well what should we do next, you know?
1: Yeah.
2: And he said, well, we're going to get an apartment. We're going to do this. We're going to do that. And I said, okay, well, you're going to have to talk to my mom. Because my mom was so strict. And mind you, I already had my daughter.
1: When the hell?
2: I had my daughter when I was 17.
1: Okay.
2: So she was already, she was like 3, I think. Because she was like 4 when I had Vic. So yeah, she was like 3, 4.
1: Mm-hmm.
2: And so he went to go talk to him. That was my test. Because my mom, back in the day, my mom was scary. She was a scary,
1: so how did that conversation
2: single, strong
1: go?
2: Lady. And I said, if you want me to move in with you to an apartment, then you need to talk to my mom. And he's like, okay. When can I go? And I was like, well, she works. She's here. She's down. She's off at 6. She's, by the time she's done by 6. Yeah. So my mom had a home daycare, so she worked at home. And I said, so, like, if you want to get her in a good mood, like, 6. By the time she kind of, like, said a saoga and whatever. All right, yeah. Cool.
1: And then?
2: So he went, and he talked to my mom. And to me, that said a lot about him. Because, obviously, not to throw anyone under the bus, but I got pregnant at 17. He ran away. Mm-hmm. And I was basically a single mom, a teen mom. So my husband now, which was my boyfriend at the time, when I told him he needed to talk to my mom, and he said yes, and he pulled up his little pants and he did it, I was like, man, like, that said a lot to me.
1: Yeah.
2: Because he could have easily been like,
1: man, I'm not gonna do it.
2: You know what? That's too much. Your mom's too much. I'm not gonna do that.
1: Yeah.
2: And he did. He talked to her and she's like, okay, bueno, pues cuando se piensan mover. And I was like, well, I don't know, mom, because I don't work. I was just going to school.
1: Wow. So she was okay with it.
2: So I was like, okay, well, let me just get my stuff together. And I think she was happy too. Because, I mean, I'm telling you, that says a lot. Maybe he didn't propose to, you know, propose or anything. But yeah, that was a big, I don't know. I think it said a lot. So we did. We eventually moved in together. Obviously, my daughter goes with us. So it was all four of us. We had our apartment. And then, like everybody else in El Paso, we lost our apartment, so we went back to my mom's house.
1: Yeah.
2: And then we got a duplex, and then, yeah, the rest is history.
1: So, let me ask you this. So, do you expect your kids, or when your daughter is ready to move out of the house, or they tell your daughter to come live with me, do you expect the same for him to come and talk to you guys?
2: It's because she's a smart girl. This generation is very different.
1: Mm-hmm.
2: I don't think she would move in.
1: No,
2: without,
1: she wouldn't go?
2: Without any security, I think, I don't know.
1: Or do you expect him to come talk to you?
2: I would expect him to come and talk to me. And I would expect her to not move in así nomás, just blindly. I would expect her to maybe move in if he had given her some kind of reassurance. Like, you know what? I'm still finishing up school or whatever. Mm-hmm. But let's give it 2 years and then give me some time to get you a ring or whatever. Like, if it was serious.
1: Like that? Then you'd be okay?
2: But I don't think she would move in just like that.
1: What wouldn't you be okay with?
2: I mean, she's 21. She's 21. She just got her bachelor's. Like, honestly, my work here is done.
1: Yeah.
2: If she told me today, like, you know what, mom, I'm going to get my own place.
1: I'm in love with this guy who is 45 years old.
2: I know. Tampoco. Nah, nah.
1: Hey, she's in love.
2: Wait, does he wear Spider-Man for men, though?
1: No.
2: Okay,
1: no.
2: Then.
1: No. No, he doesn't.
2: No, but she wouldn't do anything like that. But yeah.
1: But I mean, what if it's something that you're like, what the hell?
2: If it was something like that, I'd be
1: an older
2: like,
1: man.
2: Permítame tantito. Hell no. No. Wait a minute.
1: But she's like, I love him.
2: We'd have to be like, this guy's even older than me. Like, what? Nah, that would be a different story.
1: But what if he was a nice guy?
2: But she wouldn't do that.
1: No?
2: She wouldn't do that. But nah. I mean, I know there's parents that are dealing with that, though.
1: Oh, yeah.
2: They really aren't. I don't know. That's a tough one. That's a tough one, plebes. Her silver fox.
1: Yeah?
2: Heck no. Nah, she wouldn't. But even if right now she came and said, you know what, mom? That's it. I'd be happy for her. I'd say, okay, fine.
1: What about your boys? Do you expect them to go and talk to her parents a bit when that case?
2: Yes. I do expect them to be respectful and talk to the mom and all that stuff. Now, me, I don't want to meet them until I know it's going to be serious. Because I don't want you bringing her around if it's just...
1: Would that bother you?
2: Yes.
1: If your daughter were to bring... I know she's not like this, but we're just for this conversation... just bring, you know, start dating guys. She brings them home. Hey, mom, this is Juan. 5 months from now. Oh, hey, mom, this is Carlos. A year from now. Oh, hey, mom, this is Eddie. Like,
2: yeah,
1: what the hell's going on?
2: Yeah, I think maybe the first two, I'd be like, okay, fine. But then after a while, it's like, wait a minute, what are you doing? Respétese.
1: Yeah.
2: Same thing with my boy.
1: Yeah.
2: Don't bring me someone around
1: like,
2: if you know it's not going to be serious. If it's just like a thing,
1: fun thing,
2: then I don't want to meet them. I'm sorry.
1: Yeah.
2: Until it's serious, because then us as parents, then we get attached. And when, if that breakup happens, it's hurtful for us too, believe it or not.
1: Yeah. So let me ask you this, because it happened to me too. I had to go talk to the parents. And...
2: Uh-oh.
1: This person told me... It was hilarious because... At the time, what was I doing at the time? I think I was just DJing at bars and clubs. And this person told me that, how am I supposed to sustain her daughter by doing that? But at the time, I was working Thursday, Friday, Saturday, Sunday. And back then, the bars and clubs would pay like a lot of money.
2: Good money?
1: Really good money.
2: Because not everyone did it.
1: No.
2: Right? It was a select group of DJs.
1: So they would pay, like no joke, over $500 a night.
2: Dang.
1: For 4 hours. So I was clearing tax-free over about $2,000 a week.
2: Dang.
1: Just on DJing for 4 hours. Back then.
2: Mm-hmm. Because
1: they would pay. There was no issues paying that much.
2: Because
1: there was money going around, right?
2: Uh-huh.
1: So I mean, when he told me that, I'm like, I'm making it. Like, I'm fine.
2: Mm-hmm.
1: But it was kind of like, I felt insulted, like, but I get it as a dad or as a mom. I mean, wouldn't you want that person to be financially secure as well? Or like, you know, their job. What are you doing for a living? How are you going to support my daughter? Like, your daughter. How are you going to, what if he's a, it's because Romy, I'm going to be a rapper. I don't know, like,
2: which a lot
1: something
2: of
1: that you're like, that. Really, bro? Like.
2: If the guy comes and says he's going to be a rapper, nah.
1: I'm going to be a YouTuber.
2: Suck him a little jump.
1: But what, you just said it, though. She's already of age. But that's what he wants to do. Like, something that you're... I don't know. I'm just thinking of stuff that you're going to be like, really, bro? Really? That's going to be your career?
2: I would just be like, you know what?
1: I'm going to produce music.
2: You know what? You are edumacated. You just graduated. Like, piénsalo, mijita.
1: Okay, she leaves. She leaves. 6-7 months, maybe a year, close to a year. Mom, can I come? Can I move back?
2: Of course.
1: You let her back in?
2: Yes.
1: I know moms that say no. Yeah. I know a couple of moms that would say no.
2: Of course, because mi casa es su casa. This will always be our house.
1: But then what if it turned into a habit?
2: Nah, I mean, that's when you have to talk to them and say like, hey, you know what? Like, this is going to be your house. If anything ever happens, if you ever feel in danger, if you ever feel you, whatever, you need to be here. This is your safe place. If you need anything, you fall in hard times, of course, but also don't make it a habit.
1: Yeah, don't be making those things a habit. Oof, man. There's still something else I got to talk about. And I'm sure some of you guys have been through this situation before. A prenup? Yeah. Somebody wrote in, do a prenup. Tell you, relationships can be difficult.
2: They are.
1: We got the Morning Mash quiz and up for grabs, guys. This is pretty dope. We're going to have tickets for Shinedown. They're going to be here in August 2nd, over at the Don Haskins Center. Tickets on sale at livenation.com, but we're going to hook you guys up this morning. We'll do the Morning Mash quiz for that. And then still got another Throwback Thursday for you guys before 10 o'clock this morning. 9:25 is the time. We'll take a look at traffic for you guys coming up in a few minutes as well. It's the Morning Mash. Good morning, guys.

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1: Good morning, El Paso. It's Romy with your 915 traffic and weather report. Weather's currently 73. Today's high will be 85. Looking at traffic for your morning commute, there's currently an accident on Vinton on the on-ramp eastbound in Logwood Avenue, as well as North Rio Vista Road in Alameda Avenue. This is Romy with your 915 traffic and weather report on Mix 92.7. I heat off the helicopter.
2: You did. You okay?
1: I jumped off when I hee-heed.
2: Whoa. Whoa, this is a family show.
1: Oh, man.
2: All right, let's get to the quiz for today. And up for grabs, we got a pair of tickets to go check out these guys in... Oh, not that.
1: Whoa.
2: Not that. This, right here.
3: I'm leaving out today. I just saw Haley's
2: Comet. We have a pair of tickets to go check out Shinedown over at the Don Haskins. They're going to be here August 2nd. Tickets on sale at livenation.com. But we, you know, we're going to give you guys a chance to score them right now.
1: Ooh.
2: And all you got to do is answer the quiz correctly at 541-1043. That is our number.
1: Mm-hmm.
2: With the correct answer. And if you do that, we'll get you a pair of tickets. Romy? Hit him with the quiz.
1: Ooh, the quiz for today is 25% of people get stressed when they're told they have to repair this. What is it?
2: Is it the relationship?
1: Ooh, sus. No, it's not the relationship.
2: Damn it. It's not the relationship.
1: Nah. Mm-mm.
2: Okay.
1: It is stressful.
2: What do you guys think it is? 541-1043. Again, we got a pair of tickets to go check out Shinedown. Free on us. All you gotta do is answer the Morning Mash quiz correctly. Again, that number is 541-1043. Good luck!

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1: There it is. All right. Good morning, guys. It's the Morning Mash. Time now is 9:41, and we are doing the Morning Mash quiz. And up for grabs, we got a pair of tickets to go check out Shinedown over at the Don Haskins. All you got to do is answer the quiz correctly. And the quiz for today is...
2: The quiz for today is 25% of people get stressed when they are told they have to repair this. What is it?
1: What do you guys think it is?
2: Ooh.
1: 541-1043 is the number. And if you get it right, we'll hook you up with a pair of tickets to go check out these guys right here. Is a second chance. All right. Good luck. Here we go.
3: Hello.
1: Hello.
3: The AC unit.
1: The AC unit.
2: Nah.
1: Can I
2: guess, another? Though.
1: Good morning. Hello.
3: Is it the toilet?
1: Is it the toilet, Romy?
2: Nah, it's not the toilet.
1: Nah,
2: sorry.
1: Da,
2: sorry.
1: Da,
2: no.
1: Da. Morning Mix. Hello. Do you have the right answer?
4: Is it the roof?
1: Oh, that's a good guess.
2: Is it on fire? No, it's not the roof.
1: No, that's not it, bro.
2: Sorry.
1: Thank you. Damn, homie. Good morning, Mix. Hello. Hello.
4: Hello.
2: Hi.
1: Hi. What do you think the answer is?
4: Water boiler.
1: Or? What are they called?
4: Water heater?
1: Who's this?
4: Jose.
1: Jose?
4: Yeah, what's up?
1: Jose. That's it, bro. You got it.
2: Can we get a hee-hee? That was a good hee-hee.
1: Just score yourself a pair of tickets to go check out Shinedown. It's going to be at the Don Haskins, August 2nd. Tickets on sale. But you just got your pair of tickets for free. So just hold on the line and let me get your information, okay?
4: I bet.
1: There it is. That was it.
2: That's the one.
1: That's hella stressful.
2: Yeah, it is. Especially when it like bursts.
1: Oh, wait, what bursts?
2: The water heater.
1: Oh, yeah.
2: And it drowns your whole house. Yep. That's not fun.
1: Nope, not at all. So that was the answer. Simple, it was simple. But don't say we eat then. We got more tickets tomorrow. We'll have more tickets for... Again, Shinedown.
2: We sure do. So I'm on my TikTok live, and then Johnny jumped on, and I had him join. I don't know what I did.
1: Is he naked again?
2: But now there's like all these squares. It's not just us two. Like,
1: oh my god,
2: there's a bunch of squares.
1: What the hell?
2: Help me.
1: What happened? What happened?
2: I don't know how he did that, but he's on there.
1: Lucky.
2: Oh man.
1: All right, we've got to take a quick break, and we'll come back with Throwback Thursday. 9:44 is the time.
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0: Johnny is out. I took care of you guys this morning, and I'll take care of you guys mañana too as well for your wake-up mix for your Friday, Memorial Day weekend.
1: Oh, yeah.
0: Woo, a lot of graduations, right?
1: Yes.
0: Still happening, which it reminds me that the class of 2026, you can snag a free 3-pack of original glazed donuts today at Krispy Kreme stores. That's today, though. Students must wear their 2026 gear or their cap and gown

0: order to score yourself some free donas.
1: Oh, that's cool.
0: So that's pretty cool.
1: Can right? I wear theirs and then still get donuts?
0: Can we wear like our old ones? You used to have yours. I used to have mine. You have your cap and gown still?
1: I think I do. I think my mom has it. Yeah.
0: Yeah.
1: That's funny.
0: But that's today, though.
1: You got to wear it. Today only.
0: Today is only, yeah.
1: So did you see, according to Money Talks, your Memorial Day barbecue is going to cost more this year because ground beef recently crossed nearly $7 a pound for the first time in history, and steaks are now averaging about $13 a pound. That's a 70% increase since January of 2020. Cattle herds are smaller due to drought and high feed costs, and some people are making their hamburger meat go farther by adding lentils and beans to the ground beef.
0: It's expensive. Yeah,
1: I've never heard of that.
0: Neither have I.
1: That is expensive.
0: Are you doing anything special for Memorial Day weekend? Are you grilling or anything?
1: Nah. We have a picnic with Sebas's team. Shout out to the Blue Sox.
0: Okay.
1: On Sunday. So that's going to be fun. Oh. And yeah, that's going to be fun. Then we have that's what we got going on this weekend.
0: Okay.
1: Yeah, what about you? Are you going to be grilling?
0: Well, it's a 3-day weekend, so I'm not sure about I'm working for sure. But we got The Mandalorian and Grogu that opened up in theaters this weekend. Oh. And then He-Man. That opens up in 2 weeks or so.
1: Yes.
0: Do you know anything about He-Man? Did you even watch it all? Do you know? No, you didn't, right? Because I think we talked about this.
1: I've never seen anything He-Man.
0: Prince Adam, I think that's the name.
1: Prince Spider-Man for men?
0: No. That's something
1: that's
0: else.
1: That's Johnny.
0: Yeah, that's Johnny. That's something way different.
1: That's his new name, Prince. But by the way, so I'm on my TikTok live and Johnny jumped in here. So we added him on here and it was a mess. I don't know what I did. There were so many squares. But he was asking. He did ask about his shipment. I told you he was going to ask for
0: it. Oh, yeah. What, did you tell him?
1: Yeah, I told him that they delivered, I think it was 4 or 5 boxes. And then when they dropped them off, they said that they're dropping off the other 10 on Tuesday.
0: Yeah, that's a lot.
1: So I don't.
0: That is a lot.
1: He loves the Spider-Man for men.
0: Okay.
1: He loves it, apparently.
0: Apparently, yeah. That's what he uses, so. Spider-Man for men. It's wild.
1: He does.
0: I wonder what it smells like. Do you have any idea what it smells like? Old man.
1: Like an old man? What does it smell like?
0: A cholo. Huh? I don't know.
1: They said, I can't say that.
0: Nah, we can't say that. Come on now.
1: Yeah, you guys gotta be nice.
0: So did you see this? That the Heart Attack Grill has officially shut down its Las Vegas location. You know which one that one is, right?
1: Which one?
0: The Heart Attack Grill. It's on Fremont.
1: Heart Attack Grill. Oh, yes.
0: It's known for their massive bypass burgers.
1: Yes, and they have a big scale outside, right? You can weigh yourself. Yes, they closed it.
0: It shut its doors down.
1: What?
0: Where they have the famous over 350 pounds eat free promotion.
1: Dang. It's done. So it's already closed or it's going to close?
0: Yeah, the restaurant confirmed it will not renew its lease, with the ownership blaming rising costs and what they describe as corporate greed changing the soul of Las Vegas. While there is no new location has been officially announced, the company said it hopes to continue elsewhere in the future.
1: Oh, elsewhere.
0: I wish I would have tried it now.
1: I never tried it.
0: Because I think their servers are dressed like nurses.
1: Really? Well, yeah, because it's a heart attack clinic grill.
0: Damn it, man.
1: Oh,
0: I knew I should have tried it.
1: I've always seen it, though. They always have that big scale. So what is the scale supposed to be? Like, you're supposed to weigh yourself before and then after?
0: Afterwards, I guess, yeah. And it worked.
1: I don't want to know.
0: I got on. Oh, Neither would I. We have a special guest tomorrow, right?
1: Yes, we sure do.
0: What do we have?
1: We're going to have the Bug Out Fest. We're going to have Fito in the studio. He's going to be talking about it. No. Fito's the organizer of the...
0: I think he passed.
1: ...of the Bug Out Fest. And he's going to be talking about it and... everything you need to know about it. It's going down this weekend, too.
0: So, yes, we have the third annual West Texas Bug Out Car Show. It's happening Sunday, May 26th from 11 a.m. to 5 p.m. over at 2212 East Mills Avenue. And they welcome all types of cars. Are welcome imports, domestic trucks, classic, sport, and exotic. Do you have any of those?
1: I have my old Bug, but she doesn't work. She's a 2007. I need to fix her. Do you have any of those?
0: No. Nah. No, I wish I was cool like that. I give props to people like that. Take care of their cars like that. They're also going to have a sound-off competition for the loudest bass, vendors, DJs, food, and drinks. Fun for the entire family. If you guys need more information, you can call Fito. Not Fito Olivares.
1: Mm-mm.
0: His name is Fito at 915-540-6972. 540-6972. Or you can follow them on Facebook at West Texas Bug Out. All right.
1: Woohoo.
0: Well, that's going to do it for us. We are already over our time, but join us tomorrow morning. Like I said, we have more tickets for Shinedown. They're going to be here in August 2nd.
1: Ooh.
0: And we'll have more tickets for them mañana. Other than that, I think that's it, right? I think we pretty much covered everything.
1: That's it.
0: For today. So we'll see you guys mañana.
1: See ya.
0: Bye, guys. Bye-bye.
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What's good? Joey C. hanging out, Mix 92.7. Kiki Palmer chatting with the guys of Good Morning America, campaigning for a sequel of one of her classics. We'll chat in a little bit.

0: 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Joey C taking you through it. Kiki Palmer chatting with the guys of Good Morning America campaigning for a Sister Act 3.
1: You know what? Me and Whoopi have been talking. I just had her on the podcast. We have been talking about Sister Act. I don't know who we need to talk to, but we've got to get this back. I mean, it's just so much. I will never forget watching Sister Act 2. It's probably the only movie where the second one was even better than the first.
2: That's right.
1: Yeah. You know what I mean? Yeah. So I hope that we get a chance to do this because I think it will be so fun.
0: You know, Kiki is right about Sister Act 2 back in the habit being the one. But I'm okay with the part 3. What about you? It's Mix 92.7.
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It's going to be a cowboy cowgirl summer. The Casey Lee Casey Musgraves line is available at Walmart now. If you get something, post it on IG so we can glaze you up. 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

92.7. El Paso ranks number one best big city to live in the United States, according to this report. We'll do a deep dive next. 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

0: 92.7, Joey C. hanging out. The Sun City takes the number one spot for best big cities to live in the United States for 2026 and 2027. Reasons including the sunny skies. The weather is delicious here. I do like when it gets, you know, really windy and sandy and people start posting, like, Dune Paso just because it's funny. And it doesn't really happen that often. Honestly, the weather's pretty good here. Lower than average cost of living. The dollar does seem to go a long way here. And quick commute time. You're getting anywhere in 20 minutes, y'all. El Paso taking that top spot. Best big cities to live in the United States, 2026 and 2027. EP beat out other large Texas cities, including Fort Worth, Austin, Houston, and San Antonio.
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1: I'll do an oldie and a newie.
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1: Oldie, almost anything Stevie, but truly All I Do. All I do is think about you. That's one of the ones that'll be a car ride song,
2: yeah,
1: too. You know, windows down, car ride song. New is the one, Gabriel Jacoby.
2: Gabriel Jacoby, I got to get onto that.
1: He's,
2: what vibe is it?
1: It's funk. He's a young artist, a mixture of like D'Angelo.
2: Oh.
1: A little, you know, Chico DeBarge, like it's
2: not Chico. You pull back with the Chico.
1: I like these young folks. It's a good vibe. I highly recommend his whole album.
0: Michelle Obama on the pod with Kiki Palmer. 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

0: 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Kylie Minogue's got a new documentary on Netflix chatting about her favorite song of her own.
1: I'm just gonna say Love at First Sight. I think it's got my DNA in it.
0: Yeah, I mean, yeah, she's right. I think Love at First Sight's at the top of the list for me too. Maybe Slow and You Can't Ignore Can't Get You Out of My Head. That Kylie Minogue documentary is on Netflix now. I'm Joey C. Going to take a little breather. I'll see you back at 1. Johnny Cage in the Noontime Workout. 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

It's good. Joey C hanging out, Mix 92.7. Kiki Palmer chatting with the guys of Good Morning America, campaigning for a sequel of one of her classics. We'll chat in a little bit.

0: 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Joey C. taking you through and Kiki Palmer chatting with the guys of Good Morning America campaigning for a Sister Act 3.
1: You know what? Me and Whoopi have been talking. I just had her on the podcast. We have been talking about Sister Act. I don't know who we need to talk to, but we've got to get this back. I mean, it's just so much. I will never forget watching Sister Act 2. It's probably the only movie where the second one was even better than the first.
2: That's right.
1: Yeah. You know what I mean? Yeah. So I hope that we get a chance to do this because I think it will be so fun.
0: You know, Kiki's right about Sister Act 2 back in the habit being the one. But I'm okay with the part three. What about you? It's Mix 92.7.
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going to be a cowboy cowgirl summer, the Casey Lee Casey Musgraves line is available at Walmart now. 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

92.7. El Paso ranks number one best big city to live in the United States, according to this report. We'll do a deep dive next. 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

0: Simon, Joey C. hanging out. The Sun City takes the number one spot for best big cities to live in the United States for 2026 and 2027. Reasons including the sunny skies. The weather is delicious here. I do like when it gets, you know, really windy and sandy and people start posting like Dune Paso just because it's funny. And it doesn't really happen that often. Honestly, the weather's pretty good here. Lower than average cost of living. The dollar does seem to go a long way here. And quick commute time. You're getting anywhere in 20 minutes, y'all. El Paso taking that top spot. Best big cities to live in the United States, 2026 and 2027. EP beat out other large Texas cities, including Fort Worth, Austin, Houston, and San Antonio.
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2: 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You know, windows down, car ride song. New is the one, Gabriel Jacoby.
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0: 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That's going to do it for me. I'm Joey C. Joey C Radio on TikTok if you want to go hang out over there. Bianca is coming up next. We got to chat about this Kylie Minogue documentary on Netflix. Kylie chats about her favorite song of her own.
1: I'm just going to say Love at First Sight. I think it's got my DNA in it.
0: Yeah. I mean, she's right. Love at First Sight tops my list. Slow comes in at number 2 for me. Can't get you out of my head. You can't ignore that one. The Kylie Minogue doc on Netflix now. I'm Joey C. I'll see you tomorrow. Stay here. It's Mix 92.7. Bye.
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1: Ah, dirty. Dirty to clean my act up. Yeah. You ain't dirty. You ain't hit.

Hey guys, and happy Thursday. Bianca checking in. We are almost to our 3-day weekend, which if you are planning to hit the road, the worst time to leave is now. Okay, you should not be on the road right now. Pretty much all day today up until 9 p.m. Also tomorrow, 11 a.m. to 8 p.m. Saturday, noon to 5. Basically, do not get on the road at all for the 3-day weekend. And if I was, I would be leaving at like 10 p.m. at night. Do a quick nighttime drive, get there. Or really early Saturday morning. Something like that.

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1: And I feel bad now. I had somebody leave me a comment. It wasn't super mean, but she just like was trying to be kind of snippy and like correct me. And I'm like, girl, it's not that serious. Like, I think you're reading too much into it. Basically, it was text over a video and the video didn't align with the text. And I'm like, it's just a cute video of me. Let a girl live. God forbid I like the video. And she's like, I'm sorry. I took the comment down. Now I feel bad. I've never had somebody apologize and take their comment down. I did thank her though, and hey, maybe we're going to be best friends now. Who knows?
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0: gorgeous.
1: And I'm not a big prankster, especially with my man. 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I won't do it to you. But there is one viral trend right now going online for couples, and it has to do with Tinder. We'll talk about it coming up.

0: This is Bianca.
1: And right now, people are pranking their significant others online by telling them that their boyfriend or girlfriend's best friend is on Tinder. And it's funny because, like, they're filming them, right? And their initial reaction is like, wait, what? They have a girlfriend. Oh my God, you better not say anything. Oh, wait, let me see their profile. But then it hits them as the conversation keeps going. They're like, wait, hold on. Why are you on Tinder? Because the person will be like, yeah, I was just swiping through and I saw them. So that is a trend right now. Beware. They're trying to put your reaction online.
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0: And apparently this town ain't big enough for the two of you, Taylor. Uh-huh. Miss Swift being sued because she apparently jacked a Sin City performer's brand when she rolled out her latest album, The Life of a Showgirl. This is according to a new lawsuit. She's being sued for trademark infringement, saying that she owns the rights to Confessions of a Showgirl. And she claims that Taylor's album and merch are swallowing up her brand that she spent over 12 years making. Now look, do I think that this girl is going to win? Going up against Taylor, who has all the money and best lawyers in the world? No, probably not. And look, is it similar branding? Yes, but the names are different. So I don't understand how this girl thinks she has a leg to stand on. But maybe Taylor will throw her a bone and, you know, hook her up in some way. Probably not because she's suing her, but we'll see.
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And since food is so dang expensive, I mean, every time I go to the store, I'm still shocked. I'm like, what? It's like one thing will go down and something else will go up, right? Well, I do have a couple little tips for you on how to save money on food. A couple of these you might not be happy to hear, okay, or not want to do them, but they will help. We'll talk about it coming up next.

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1: And obviously, food prices continue to be on the rise. I mean, like I said earlier, one thing goes down, something else goes up. I'm still hurt over what I paid for olive oil. But five quick and easy ways to save money on food is one, stop being too busy to cook. I know it's so convenient to grab food out, but you know, fast food is a luxury nowadays and it's expensive. I was shocked. I got fast food the other day and it was like $20. 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So now we have a meal for a week or two from now. 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Also, snack less. 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
2: 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And yes, we are also on iHeart. You guys can find us under Kama, K-A-M-A 750. You can find us there. And you definitely want to keep it locked here because we are blowing out tickets to go check out Shinedown. 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But we are blowing out your tickets here at Mix 92.7 FM. So you definitely want to keep it locked for your chance to score those tickets. All my graduates, you guys want some freebies? I bet you do. I bet you do. Let me tell you where you guys can score some freebies because I know, there's a lot of graduations going on this weekend. And congratulations going out to all the graduates graduating that have graduated. And well, I'm sure going to be graduating this week and the weeks ahead of us. But for all the class of 2026, graduates can snag a free 3-pack of original glazed donuts. That is happening today at Krispy Kreme. So students must wear their 2026 gear or their cap and gown to score a 3-pack of original glazed donuts today only at participating Krispy Kreme stores. All right, let's get in the mix. It is the 5 o'clock Bambucha. Turn it up.

0: wrapping up the first half of the 5 o'clock Bombucha right here on the new Mix 92.7. And yes, we are streaming live on mixopaso.com. Let's take a look at some traffic for you guys. I know it's Thursday. We are one day closer to the weekend, Memorial Day weekend. Lucky if you guys have a three-day weekend. But I know traffic can act a mess, especially during these hours. So let's take a look at traffic for you guys. There is... Hold on. Is there an accident? Wait a minute. There seems... they're not saying if there's an accident, but you might avoid this area. It's on Montana and Tula Rosa Avenue. That is the only thing that's popping up. They're not saying if it's an accident or what it is. It's just empty. Hold on. It just refreshed. What the hell's wrong with this thing? Never mind. There's one on North Moon and North Loop Drive. There's an accident there. So you guys, please drive safe. Gotta take a quick break. Keep it right where it is. The 5 o'clock Bombucha.
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0: And that is going to do it, wrapping up the 5 o'clock Bombucha right here on the new Mix 92.7. Big shout out going out to everyone listening online at mixelpaso.com. Don't forget, we are also on iHeart. You guys can find us under Kama, K-A-M-A 750. And join us tomorrow morning for the Morning Mash. I will kick off the show with the Wake Up Mix. We kick it off at 7 o'clock. Johnny is out, so I'll take care of you guys for the Wake Up Mix, Cantemprano, 30 to 45 minute mix. And then right after that, we kick up the show. Plus, tomorrow morning, Mondo the Monster Medina will be joining us tomorrow for your sports update. I know the Spurs are in the, well, the final. Well, not the finals, but they still have a long way to go. We'll be talking to Mondo about that and any other sports that we need to cover for tomorrow morning. Plus, tomorrow morning, we will also have tickets for Shinedown. They're going to be here in El Paso Sunday, August 2nd, over at the Don Haskins. And we'll have a pair of tickets for you guys. If you guys want to go check that out, on us. You and a guest can go check that out. Shinedown going to be here. 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Other than that, you guys, please drive safe. If you're heading out of town or wherever you're going, friendly reminder, please do not drink and drive. And we want to catch you guys back here tomorrow morning for your Friday. 3-day weekend for some of you guys. Lucky. And again, congratulations going out to all the graduates. If you guys are graduating this weekend, congratulations. You guys did it. And we'll see you guys mañana. Be safe. It's the 5 o'clock Bombucha right here on the new Mix 92.7.
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7: 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This includes Jettas, Passat, Golf, and all VW Euro cars only. Sound off competition for the loudest bass, vendors, DJ, food and drinks, fun for the entire family. For info, call Fito at 915-540-6972 or follow on Facebook at West Texas Bug Out.
8: Hey, John, why so glum?
9: I just got let go. The company's downsizing. This is the third time in the last 2 years. I'm done with this.
8: Have you thought about My Computer Career? I've heard they can train you for a career in IT in just a few months, including cybersecurity and the basics of AI, and you don't need prior training or experience. Now that's a recession-resistant career.
9: Wow, thanks. I'll check them out.
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